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0: 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Show them.
1: This boogie is in my soul. This boogie is in my soul.
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I blasted off the planet, rock that caused catastrophe, and it matters more because I had it. 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

0: 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Show them.
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0: 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For you.